Mix.

Mother's Day is fast approaching. Have you got all your Mother's Day presents sorted? I mean, I haven't even thought about it yet. So sorry, Mum, if you are listening. But a Mother's Day classic event does return. It is the Mother's Day Classic happening on the 10th of May. The fun run to help stop breast cancer in its tracks. Head to mothersdayclassic.com.au to make sure to register for either the 2 kilometre or the 5 kilometre run. Plenty happening all on there. If you want some extra stocking stuffers for your Mother's Day, it is the perfect event because they will be doing raffle prizes on the day, including bottomless high tea.

0: The Secret Sound does return tomorrow. Your chance at winning some cold, hard cash. It's $2,200 as well. Nothing to really bark at. It's all thanks to the guys over at Territory Tires. But $2,200 all for guessing a sound. Can you guess it? It's harder than you think. It is. They don't tell me what it is here at Mix. I wish they sort of did. I do try to, like, kind of go out on, you know, maybe to Monty's or to Mabry's with Dan and the crew. You know, get them a couple naughty waters here and there, drinking responsibly as always. I try to get them to slip it out. I'm like, what's the secret sound? But they don't budge. It's so annoying that they don't budge. But you're going to have to put your guess in tomorrow. Hopefully you do get yourself that $2,200 from tomorrow. Hey, we got some Ed Sheeran and Counting Crows right after this here on Mix.
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3: This morning we've had volunteers coming and going, but we were looking around 60 people. That includes police from NT Police Force, Search and Rescue, Tactical Response Group, Mounted Police, as well as local police. We've also got the Defence Force here, Northern Territory Emergency Services, and then non-government organisations such as Tangentyura. And also we are getting a large amount of community members coming. On top of that, we've got helicopters and drones at night time with thermal capability, NT Fire and Australian Petrol Police.
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0: Stan from the Early Birds. Have yourself a fantastic long weekend. And on Tuesday's show, Duffy makes a return. We have family passes to give away to the AFL where the Suns take on St Kilda. We want to hear your sports stories and we're going to see if we think it's true or false. Mel from the AANT Centre joins me and so does Nathan Land from the Darwin Game Fishing Club as we go on fishing.
1: The Early Birds with Dan and Duffy. 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
1: You may have noticed this, but I'm not from Australia. And I often get fed a load of lies and generalizations from the pinheaded producers that surround me, and of which Rio bounces in and out of that group sometimes. I was talking about how over the weekend I mended my dryer, and Rio goes to me, never had a dryer, never, you don't, people in Sydney don't have dryers.
2: It's true.
1: There's a never-ending list of people in Sydney. Rio is a Sydney sider, and there is this strange, never really discussed that much, rivalry between the two, I assume there's twin cities of Melbourne and Sydney. Mm. There is a strange rivalry. I've asked people in Sydney about this. They go, oh, it's a Melbourne thing. It's the problem they have with us. They're jealous. When I ask my fellow Melburnians, they're like, oh, it's this, they think they're better than us. This is another one from Rio where people in Sydney don't have dryers.
2: They don't. I've never seen a
1: Sydney dryer. I guarantee now there's people listening right now in Baulkham Hills, right, or Cronulla are going, I've got a dryer.
2: You don't need a dryer in Sydney.
1: You're not in Dubai. You're not in Dubai. You have rain there, you have winter.
3: We had a dryer.
1: Yeah.
2: Wasteful.
1: Wasteful.
2: Need a dryer.
1: Thanks, Alex. He just now he started going, yeah, people in Sydney don't go out to many sporting events.
2: We don't go, Sydney don't go out to, like, NRL matches are much less attended than...
1: Where people in Sydney don't have dryers.
2: They don't. I've never seen a
1: Sydney dryer. I'm guaranteeing now there's people listening right now in Baulkham Hills, right, or Cronulla are going, I've got a dryer.
2: You don't need a dryer in Sydney.
1: You're not in Dubai. You're not in Dubai. You have rain there, you have winter.
3: We had a dryer.
1: Yeah.
2: Wasteful.
1: Don't
2: need a dryer.
1: Thanks, Alex. He just now he started going, yeah, people in Sydney don't go out to many sporting events.
2: We don't go, Sydney don't go out to, like, NRL matches are much less attended than AFL.
1: Well, I was just watching the Cronulla game. It seems to be a packed crowd, about 15,000.
3: It was crowded.
1: Are they all out because their dryer's broken?
4: They're drying the clothes at the game.
1: They're wearing their clothes. Wearing their clothes. Quick, get out. Oh. You are the Hills Hoist. Please, people in Sydney, call me now if you own a dryer. This cannot be true.
2: You'll get no callers. No callers.
1: You're kidding.
4: Clothes dry much faster in Melbourne, I'm telling you, than they do in Sydney. So why you need a dryer in Sydney?
1: Do you think
4: Sydney?
1: It's the wind?
2: In
1: just
2: July,
1: Caitlin, just put her hand up. What's up? Need to go to
2: the
1: toilet?
2: That's true.
5: I'm also from New South Wales. People do have dryers, but they don't use them.
1: Oh, what's it for?
2: where
1: an ornament, a talking piece. What's this? Oh, this is what they're using. Grubby. We call them Mexicans, but really it's Victorians.
6: What do people in apartments do in Sydney?
2: I live in an apartment in Sydney. No, you get one of those little racks, you put it out on the balcony.
6: Yes.
2: Or like a Spanish person, you hang it over the...
4: It's so humid in Sydney, so often.
1: It's all kicked off. The Civil War. No. It's always bubbling between these. Who knew it was going to come down whether or not Sydney-siders have a dryer? I remember last year, you preferred the oysters from there.
2: Yes, Sydney have superior oysters to
1: They
2: Melbourne.
1: Tumble them That's in their dryers. That's what they had them for.
2: Because we air dry our oysters. We're not putting them through a dryer.
1: People who are from Sydney right now listening to the show and you own a dryer, please call me 1355-22. But right now, are you a Monday Mender? Did you mend anything like me over the weekend? Loads of you did.
7: Monday Menders. Did you mend it? Monday Menders. Yes, I did.
1: Richard's in the club. Morning, Christian. I fixed a spinning brush on the robot vacuum cleaner that keeps coming off.
2: Well done.
1: That's so fiddly. It doesn't want to get you out of the... you can't get it out, pry it out of that casing.
2: Yes.
1: Christian, I'm a Monday Mender. Came home yesterday to the power being out. Couldn't open the garage door to get in. Had no house key, no spare key outside. Had to bust through a side gate. Jimmy opened a door. Bloody hell, Stevie or MacGyver. Opened the garage door manually. Spent all afternoon fixing everything I broke in the sequence I just told you about. What a day. Steve, get in. Christian, this is from Santo. Christian, there was a tiny hole in the ceiling and my wife noticed a tiny spider crawling out of it. What are we going to do, she asked. Leave it to me, I said. I went and got a paper towel, wet it, plugged the hole. I caught the spider too. The smile on my wife's chest.
2: Excuse me.
1: Santo, I hope that's a typo, or if it's not, good for you. He's a Monday Mendo. Christian, I unblocked the dishwasher. My mind is that smile on it. I unblocked the dishwasher and glued my broken fridge shelf drawer, accompanied by a glass of bubbles to celebrate this. And listening to the greatest hits of Sure. It's like a TV advert. Christian, I'm homeless and trying to fix things. I can't even change a washer on a tap. I dream one day of being in the Monday Mendes Club. Hey, that's the climb. You don't give up, Shane. You don't give up, my friend. Christian, I unblocked the loo, bath and shower drain.

0: hardest thing I've ever done for 45
1: minutes. It's a full old workout. When it gets blocked,
0: I was soaked from the whole thing just
1: pumping. Right, not really a flex on the radio that whatever you're dropping into it, it takes almost an hour of clearing.
2: You don't go on the radio and go, it took 14 minutes to unplug what's weeded into the toilet.
1: You do live out west, because Patsy's around the corner, isn't she? You're downflow from her.
0: There is a good reason that the U-Bend was actually blocked, and that is my brother has sent a camera down who is also a plumber.
1: Well, all the way from New South Wales.
0: Yeah, he brought that down.
1: Got a big old camera, isn't he?
0: And so the U-Bend unfortunately shoots up, and so because when you flush toilet paper, it can get stuck there and then harden.
1: Yes.
0: And so then it hardens over time and it doesn't move through. So that's what I pumped out for 45 minutes.
3: Good to get all that.
1: 40 minutes a minute ago is 45 minutes.
0: Hey, I'm a Monday mender.
1: You are. Yes. He's a Monday mender.
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6: 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The Aussie Top 5 is from April 28, 1980. 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

0: Christian O'Connell's show. Now, there are many ways that people try and sort of say which city is different and in a superior way than Melbourne or Sydney. Mm. It all comes down to this. And a lot of my information about Sydney sadly comes from producer Rio, who is a proud Sydney sider. But a lot of it, you know, obviously I'm English. I've been here 8 years. I'm still learning everything. A lot of it appears to be lies.
1: I wouldn't ever lie to you.
0: Or just half-baked truths. Well, 20 minutes ago, I was talking about my dryer and how I mended it over the weekend, which is unusual for me, which is why I'm performing my Monday Menders Club, which we're going to get to in a minute. And he said, oh, people in Sydney, I've never had a dryer till I moved here to Melbourne. People in Sydney don't have dryers. No, there's no way an entire city of 5 million don't have the use of a dryer. It's not hot all year.
1: 100%. No, absolutely no need for a dryer in Sydney. Grew up in Rochdale.
0: That humidity?
1: Grew up in Rockdale my whole life, family of five, never had a dryer because A, the weather's a lot more predictable than Melbourne. So if it's raining, it's raining for a while. If it's dry, it's dry for a while. It's generally much hotter than Melbourne. And in the afternoon, you get a lovely breeze that comes across the city, which drains your clothes.
0: How long have you been a meteorologist? You've trained for...
1: This is basic Sydney knowledge. This is
0: knowledge. And that's different to knowledge, is it?
1: It's slightly different. It's funny. Yeah, it's like a lolling
0: That's
1: knowledge.
0: A lot of knowledge. Yes. It's knowledge. I like it. Hashtag knowledge. Chris and I live in Western Sydney. I do not know what Rio's on about. Used to dry every day. Clothes, bedding and towels are so much softer when they come out the dryer compared to being dried on the line in the sun. Christian, I'm in Sydney. Listen to the show today. My dryer, use it every day. In winter, you can try and take my warm, fuzzy towels from my cold, dead hands. You won't get them. I hate it. When you take a towel off the line, it's crispy.
1: Yeah, nice and crunchy.
0: No,
1: it's the water
0: crunchy.
1: A lot nicer.
0: It's not a loofah on the skin when you come out of the shower. Christian, I'm in Sydney. Got a dryer. It only gets used if there's a major weather event.
1: Thank you.
0: What does that even mean? Christian, I've mended so many things this weekend.
2: Monday Menders.
3: Did you mend it?
2: Monday Menders.
3: Yes, I did.
0: Now, Susie, listen to us, the Central Coast, has taken a photo of what she's mended.
1: Great.
0: I love this. Hey, you don't need to do that. I believe you. You can come on into the Monday Menders Club. It's okay. Christian, I'm so proud of myself. I'm happy to be inducted into the first ever Monday Menders. I'm a sole parent, so finding time to even figure out how to fix things is hard sometimes. I'm up against it. I feel like superwoman today, though, for the smallest things I fixed over the weekend. Number one. The lock on my letterbox after the keys snapped off it. Two, my son's scooter after the bolt holding the wheel on broke. That's a major problem.
1: Yeah.
0: If the bolt that holds the wheel of the scooter's come off, you've got to fix that, Sue. And three, replace the jump mat on the trampoline. Susie, brackets, hear me roar from the Central Coast.
4: Yes.
0: Well done. Let's take some calls here. Jess, good morning, Jess. Welcome to the show.
5: Hi, how are you?
0: I'm good, Jess. So what do you reckon?
5: So I was born in Melbourne and I live in Sydney and I use the dryer for both states. Love my dryer.
0: Yeah, it's a double state thing.
1: I think it's because you've grown up in Melbourne, you're used to it. It's like if I moved to England, I'd still be having my Vegemite on toast, even though no one else in England is eating it. I think you've been sort of indoctrinated with the Melbourne dryer mentality.
0: Are you saying that caller Jess is brainwashed?
1: I'm saying, yeah.
0: I don't think so.
1: I think so.
0: You've brainwashed yourself
1: now
0: with something you've invented called knowledge.
5: I was in Melbourne, so I wouldn't have had the dryer as a kid. So it was only as an adult, and I was in Sydney then.
1: Touché.
0: Yeah. All right, Jess, thank you very much. Give me a call. Have a good day, mate. Lorraine, come on. No, she cut her off because she said any more truth bombs.
6: I'm here.
0: Hello,
6: I'm
0: Lorraine.
6: Here. Good morning.
0: Lorraine.
6: Now, how are you?
0: Now, I'm good. Now, Lorraine, you're calling in. You're in Sydney. And nice part two, Mossman's. So, you own a Miele dryer.
6: Yes, I do.
0: Anyway.
6: I do. And I use it a couple of times a week to fluff up my towels.
0: That's it. That's what
6: it
0: is.
6: That's the only reason why I have it. I like to dry everything else on the line, but I want my towels fluffy.
0: It's a first world thing. We don't want crispy, crunchy towels.
6: No.
0: And that's how they are on the line.
6: Absolutely.
0: Yes.
6: Have to be in the dryer.
0: It has to be. Dryer. And,
6: has to be.
0: Lorraine, thank you very much for giving us a call.
6: Thank you very much. Take care.
0: Thank you. Well, Monday Menders returns next Monday. I loved it.
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9: I'm good, thanks, Dan. And you?
8: Oh, not doing too bad. Dry season finally here, leaving, you know, windows open through the night. 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
24: 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I've heard them describe him as a drunken idiot.
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29: It's showtime.
0: Hello there, Amanda. How are you?
30: I'm well, thank you.
0: That is a nice jacket.
30: It looks not normal from the front, denim jacket, cut off at the waist. But look at it from the back.
0: Yeah. It looks good.
30: It's got a sort of an insert in the back. With, is it Acapulco or something written on it? But when I walked in today, Jacinda, our executive producer, called out, it was you. And what happened? There was a finders keepers market on this weekend, which is a really well curated thing for arts and crafts and great prezzies. And Liam said, let's go. for Mother's Day and let's have a look around.
1: And buy you a gift.
30: And buy me a gift. He said he was going to go on his own. I said, I'll come as well and just guide you here and there.
1: Yeah, because remember all those years.
30: Credit card.
1: All those years ago, they'd never get you a Mother's Day gift.
30: Or they did, but at school, that's what happened at the school.
1: But then they'd end up going to the pauper's table and getting a real estate fridge magnet.
30: That's what happened. Harley forgot to give them some money for the Mother's Day card, Mother's Day table. It's ended up at the pauper's table. So anyway, there's a woman who custom makes these jackets and I just love it. So bought it and I'm wearing it today.
1: Well, I like it.
30: I walked in and Jacinda said, it's you. She'd been to the same market, same time. She tried on the jacket. She thought, I really love it, but I'm just going to walk around and think about it for a minute. She came back and said, I'll take it. And they said, it's just gone. And it was me.
1: That's a metaphor for life, Jacinda.
30: I'm wearing it in her face right now.
1: You snooze, you lose.
30: Quite right.
1: Sucked in.
30: Be an impulse shopper like I am and the world's your oyster.
1: Well, it looks very nice.
30: Thank you very much. I'm very happy with my purchase. Sorry, Jacinda.
1: Good use of textiles. You've got denim at the front and
30: something else at the back.
1: Linen at the back.
30: I'm going to go to Jacinda's house and rob it while she's at work. Let's just keep the theme going.
1: But you've already got it.
30: I know. I'm going to rip her off for other things.
1: Oh, well, gee, that's
30: we
1: terrible.
30: Have similar taste.
1: Oh, you are stone cold.
30: Yeah,
1: aren't
30: I am.
1: You?
30: We have similar taste.
1: This is you after the weekend. We have an action-packed show today. I'm looking forward to playing Instagram a little bit later on because right about, speaking of stone cold, what about Stone Cold Gay last week?
30: Why did you call her that?
1: Because she was like a machine. She did really well.
30: You called her Stone Cold Gay a number of times, which just sounded like some terrible sort of dating profile.
1: Anyway, she nailed it. She got the $1,000. So I feel while the iron is hot, this could happen again for you today. But that's all by the by. Before we get into it, as an aperitif.
30: Well, as an aperitif, let's play Fast Five.
1: It's Jonesy and Amanda driving you home.

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4: Fast Five.
0: Fast Five, it's a good thing. There are five questions. Can you go all the way in one go and answer all five questions correctly? That's pretty good. But if you do that, Amanda will give you some sort of prize.
5: I will, but all you have to do is answer question five correctly. We've got a great prize today. This is for Mother's Day.
0: Ooh.
5: A pair of crossover Huggy Platinum and Diamond earrings. Mother's Day gifting made easy thanks to Bevels. These are worth $400. They look incredible.
0: They look fantastic.
5: They do.
0: I could wear those.
5: Well, you probably got more ear holes than I do.
0: I did have a lot of earrings back in the day, and then I took them out. Mm. So I had to play a journalist. In the Fat Pizza.
5: You were in your
0: series.
5: 40s.
0: Yeah. I was in Fat Pizza. I was the journalist that inadvertently started the Cronulla riots.
5: Mm. And you thought you needed to look more.
0: Paul Fenwick said, mate,
5: mature.
0: A lot of journalists don't have, you know, earrings. So you've got to take those out. Yeah, and I just didn't put them back in.
5: You've always had more jewelry holes than I have.
0: Yeah. I don't know if my holes are still open. Maybe I could test them.
5: Maybe you could with a nice Mother's Day gift of platinum and diamond earrings.
0: Nixon is on the Central Coast.
5: Hello, Nixon.
6: Hello, how's it going?
0: Good.
5: Very well, thank you. Here's question one for you. In The Sound of Music, how many Von Trapp children are there?
6: Oh gosh. My girlfriend is going to be very disappointed in me.
5: Oh, let him have a guess, Ryan. He's allowed to guess a number.
0: That was it. My girlfriend will be very
5: disappointed. Oh, yes. Well, I'm disappointed in Ryan for buzzing you out. I'm sorry.
0: Goes into the abyss.
5: Sorry, Nixon.
0: Penny is in Murrumbina.
5: Hello,
0: are you?
5: Penny.
7: Hi.
5: You better get an answer out quickly. In The Sound of Music, how many Von Trapp kids are there?
7: Seven.
0: Was that a guess, Penny?
5: Well, I have to say, apparently it says here that in real life, the real Von Trapp family had 10. Did I know that there was a real family?
0: Yeah, it was based on the real thing.
5: I don't know if I knew that.
0: I think there was singing, but not as much singing.
5: Oh, yes, in that real family. Just shut up. Shut up. I'm calling the Nazis.
0: Let's play the not-so-secret sound.
5: Right, Penny, what is this sound?
0: Ooh.
7: The Netflix startup sound.
0: That's
5: exactly right.
0: If you listen to Instagram, it's also our pause sound as well. We ripped that off Netflix.
5: Did we?
0: Don't tell them, though.
5: Don't say that out loud. This is multiple choice for you. Approximately how many kilometres is a marathon? Is it A, 21 kilometres, B, 42 kilometres, C, 63 kilometres?
7: B, 42.
5: It is.
0: You ever run a marathon, Penny?
7: No, can't I have.
5: My son's girlfriend, I hope I'm allowed to speak about this, likes to run marathons. So Liam, who's very competitive... I started doing the same, and his feet are blistering and hanging off and all making.
0: So now he's running marathons.
5: Well, he's training.
0: The things we do for
5: love. The things we do for love.
0: What 1970s rock genre is famous for big hair, bold costumes, and lots of glitter, Penny?
7: Is it disco?
5: No, it's not.
0: No.
5: That's question four for
0: think
5: you.
0: Think about it. Think of, I don't know. Kiss.
5: Mark Bolan?
0: Yeah. Kiss a glam rock.
5: The
0: Sweets were glam rock.
5: Yeah. Oh, why don't you just give the answer, you friggin' idiot?
0: Okay. What
5: 1970s rock genre is famous for big hair, bold costumes and lots of glitter?
0: Put on some Guns N' Roses.
5: And let's all forget that just happened.
0: This isn't glam rock. This is just rock. It's Monday, man. It's Jonesy and Amanda driving you home.
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0: Jonesy and Amanda driving you home. Let's get back into the Fast Five.
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2: Fast Five.
4: Well, this is a toughie. Question number four.
0: Are you there?
4: Brendan Jones just gave it away.
0: Well, last week you gave it away with the Archibald Prize.
4: Well, that's not the answer here, so let's see how we go. This is going to Michael
0: and I kept stum about it.
4: Hello, Michael.
5: How are you?
0: Michael.
4: Very well.
5: How are you?
4: I'll read the question in case you weren't listening. What 1970s rock genre is famous for big hair, bold costumes and lots of glitter?
5: Glam rock.
4: What a shock. Yes, it is.
0: The Sweet, they were glam rock.
4: They were.
0: And I guess Sherbet would have been glam rock.
4: They would have been
0: what about Hush? Hush. Remember Hush?
4: Yeah, they would have been a bit of glam rock.
0: What about Kush?
4: Why don't we just go through every what about?
0: Sorry.
4: You're up to question number five
0: here it
4: now,
0: is,
4: Michael. This is where you can win this prize.
5: Yep.
0: May the 4th is celebrated by fans of what unofficial day, thanks to a famous pun?
5: Star Wars.
0: Of course.
4: That's it. May the 4th be with you.
0: Yep. Don't waste my time, says Michael.
4: Well, congratulations. You won a fab prize.
0: Yeah, it is. A pair of crossover Huggy Platinum and Diamond earrings. Mother's Day gifting made easy thanks to Bevels.
5: Thank you. My wife will like that, I think.
4: Excellent. Well, I think she will. I'm looking at a picture of them and she absolutely will.
0: She'll love them, Michael.
5: Thank you, Amanda. Thank you.
4: Thank you.
0: That's all right. Carry on about your business. If you would like to play the Fast Five, it's as simple as calling us tomorrow. Or, here's the thing, jonesyandamanda.com.au. If you write a really sucky email, the girls at the typing pool will get in contact
4: with you. You don't even have to do that. Either. Just register your name.
0: You've got to write a little bit. You know, there's a bit of kiss bot in there.
4: Is there?
0: Yeah.
4: Well, speaking of kissing things, did you kiss any fish on the weekend, Brendan? Because I know that you went...
0: A fishing tournament. My first fishing tournament. And...
4: Were you game? Ooh, Vicar.
0: I feel that I might have ruined it for
4: everyone. Oh, no.
0: And I haven't.
4: Oh, don't tell me.
0: I haven't come to terms with it, but I feel that I might have ruined it for everyone.
4: All right, tell me more.
0: I'll ask your opinion on it.
4: Okay,
0: because it wasn't my fault.
4: Let's face it, you ruined it. There's my opinion. I don't even know what happened.
0: It's Jonesy and Amanda driving you home.
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0: Jonesy Demanda driving you home, and the tribal driver's beating Dr. Chris Brown. You would think a guy like that would have a dog that was like one of those ones you see at Crufts Dog Show.
1: Yeah,
0: running up on staff, his dog, saving kids from burning orphanages.
1: Well, his dog is lovely and affectionate and well-behaved, but has an independent streak that makes, as Chris said, it's a lesson in humility. When his dog's weighing on things on and starting fights and barking at small dogs and people look up and see that it's Chris's dog.
0: Yeah.
1: Hilarious.
0: He's got an image to protect. Mm. The tribal drummer's beating for this. Who's not a good boy? Helen has joined us.
1: Hello, Helen. Tell us about your dog.
2: Oh, hello. 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We used to mind her, and you couldn't get her to go out for a walk, so she'd hide. She'd run under the bush. She'd see you in your joggers. 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You'd have to pick her up, carry her to the car, put her in the car.

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It's the early birds, and just getting through a report from Nathan that the Amy Johnson Tiger Brennan Drive intersection lights are out, as are the street lights as well. It looks like a full power outage in that area. I am clarifying whether that's Stuart Highway or Tiger Brennan Drive at this stage, but yeah, if you're going around Amy Johnson Drive, then be aware that that is the case. So if you have any updates, 8941 1049. And Facebook and Instagram are a good place as well. Also, I'm on the countdown. That's right. We just had 3 days off, but I'm already counting down. Apparently, that's the key to happiness is once you come back to work to already have another holiday planned, and that's exactly what the case is. Haven't had time off since November.